0: sheriff's office shared a photo of Cooper. If you see the man, deputies urge you to call 911. A Centralia woman has been sentenced to 14 months in prison for pointing a shotgun at kids and threatening them while she was intoxicated as the kids were playing soccer near her house. Deputies arrested 54-year-old Stacy Radcliffe about a month ago after the incident happened on Ives Road. Fortunately, none of the children were physically harmed by Radcliffe and her shotgun. Tomorrow, the Lewis County area is forecast to receive its first fall-like weather system of the season, despite the fact that it's still summer.
1: And it might feel a little jarring, especially after such a warm and dry summer.
0: Anna Lindemann with the National Weather Service tells us that wind gusts could reach 30 miles an hour tomorrow.
1: We haven't seen winds like that for a while. Folks who have anything outside, just make sure you're kind of securing any lawn furniture or things like that. It could start blowing things around like your trash can.
0: Plus, the total amount of rainfall could be one full inch within a 24-hour period tomorrow morning through Thursday morning. After being accustomed to summer driving conditions, emergency officials encourage motorists to be mindful of the wet weather conditions this week. Regarding the Sage Creek fire in the Willapaw Hills, it is now 100% contained, according to updated data through the National Interagency Fire Center. According to officials, the Sage Creek fire ignited on August 20th, south of PL. However, officials still do not know what started the nearly 100-acre wildfire in the thick timber area. 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We'll check sports and weather next.
2: 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Are you?
0: In KITI Sports, the Seahawks have their 53-man roster set for the regular season, but they also kept another 17 players for the practice squad, who could, when applicable, be added to the roster at some point. One of those practice squad players is former Cowboys star defensive back Trevon Diggs, confirmed Seahawks general manager John Schneider.
3: He came in a little bit late, and he's kind of just getting going. He's just kind of just getting ramped up, as you saw the other night, just getting his legs under him. But he's confident, and we're excited to get him going and see how far he can take this thing.
0: Diggs, who was a free agent, just signed a one-year contract with the Seahawks 2 weeks ago. He was then cut by the team on Sunday, then added to the practice squad yesterday. KITI Twin City area weather forecast. Tonight, 30% chance of rain with a low of 54 degrees. Tomorrow, rainy, breezy, and a high of 66. I'm Miles McKnight, and you're now up to date with KITI News.
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0: 100.5 FM, 1420 KITI. Donovan and Bobby Hart this afternoon. Well, more evidence that summer is ready to call it quits. Seattle Seahawks are in the new NFL season's very first game. The Hawks are hosting the New England Patriots next week on Wednesday night. It's the first midweek opening game in league history. Game time is 5:20 next Wednesday night on NBC.
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Hi there, it's Bobby Hart. Well, as we flip the calendar to September, the question comes up, when does fall start? Well, that happens here in about 3 weeks. First day of fall is coming up on the 22nd.

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Hi there, it's Bobby Hart. Diana Ross and the Supremes, Reflections.

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2: ABC News, I'm Dave Packer. The Texas-Louisiana coast getting slammed as Tropical Storm Edouard made landfall with winds topping 60 miles per hour. Officials asking people to be on alert for life-threatening flooding. U.S. Central Command says it completed a new round of airstrikes on Iranian targets. The U.S. is accusing Iran of trying to relay mines in the Strait of Hormuz. Iran claims it was striking back. And there was this.
3: Today, in a striking show of support, Russia's Vladimir Putin sitting down with Iran's president. Putin pledging, quote, "In this difficult period, we're trying to provide you with the necessary support. We're supplying you with goods that you need."
2: ABC's Mary Bruce. The jury deciding the fate of Lindsay Clancy, the Massachusetts woman charged in the deaths of her three young children, deadlocked, but the judge ordering to continue deliberating. And in Utah today, a judge sending the Charlie Kirk murder case to trial with defendant facing potential death penalty. This is ABC News.
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2: ABC News, I'm Dave Packer. New strikes on Iranian military targets have been completed, says U.S. Central Command, ABC's Mary Bruce.
3: The president had been trying to downplay the scope of the war.
4: This is a relatively little war for us. This is not a big war.
3: Iran claims the U.S. is striking civilian areas, including a wedding. The Pentagon responding, we're aware of the reports. The U.S. military never targets civilians.
2: In Nepal, the army there says it rescued 119 people today after last week's flash flooding. An anonymous whistleblower warning that the new process for mail-in voting being pushed by the Trump administration on the U.S. Postal Service system is flawed, could put mail voting at risk. The Massachusetts jury deciding the fate of Lindsay Clancy, who killed her three children, went home today. They told the judge they were deadlocked. He said, keep trying. A Utah judge sending the Charlie Kirk murder case to trial with the defendant facing the potential death penalty. This is ABC News.
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and there's just not enough love and romance left in our lives today. And that's why I like to reminisce and to relive that first feeling of love and do it all over again.

0: 100.5 FM, 1420 KITI, Moody Blues, and Bobby Hart this afternoon. Interesting, Dolly Parton songs, Jolene and I Will Always Love You. Those recordings have become top 40 Hot 100 hits in Billboard magazine for their very first time ever.
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2: 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Today, I walk like I'm 90 on my back.
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100.5 FM, 1420 KITI. Hi there, it's Bobby Hart. If this were true, the job of a weatherman would be pretty easy down there in Southern California. Albert Hammond, it never rains in Southern California.

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2: ABC News, I'm Dave Packer. Bahrain and Kuwait both reporting they've been targeted in Iranian retaliatory strikes. This after the U.S. struck military targets in Iran today. The jury deciding the fate of Lindsay Clancy, the Massachusetts woman charged in the deaths of her three young children, telling the judge today they were deadlocked, but
3: the judge ordering the nine women and three men to keep trying.
4: I know that this was a long trial, all right? I know there were over 80 witnesses. There were over 300 exhibits.
3: The jury deliberated another few hours before leaving for the night.
2: ABC's Aaron Katursky in Plymouth. An anonymous whistleblower warning that the new process for mail-in voting being pushed by the Trump administration on the U.S. Postal Service is flawed. Primaries in Massachusetts today. The AP projects Democratic incumbent Senator Ed Markey will get to defend his seat in November. In the Republican gubernatorial primary, Mike Minow is the projected winner. This is ABC News.
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Roy Orbison, and you got it on 1420 KITI. Welcome to the Night Shift with Bobby Jackson. September is here. Now, the first day of fall actually doesn't happen until the 22nd of the month, and the warm weather might actually stay around for a bit. I'll have your local weather a little later. Here's a tune from 1971, Carly Simon, Anticipation on KITI.

KITI with the Grassroots. Let's check your Twin Cities weather. Increasing clouds tonight with a low around 53. Rain moves in Wednesday morning and becomes widespread after 10 with a high only around 64. It'll be breezy too with gusts possibly reaching 26 miles an hour. Rain continues Wednesday night with a low around 48. Then more rain Thursday with a chance of an afternoon thunderstorm and a high near 63. Next week is forecasted to be back into the 70s. The music continues now with the Buckinghams on 1420 KITI.

0: KITI with Steely Dan from Bobby J's Vault of Useless Information. A group of owls is called a parliament, which explains why they sit around all night looking serious and getting very little done. War is up after the break as the night shift continues on KITI.
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0: KITI with music from Edison Lighthouse. We're closing in on the top of the hour. 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
2: ABC News, I'm Dave Packer. Just 2 months until the midterms, a whistleblower is claiming the Trump administration's new mail-in ballot plan is, quote, fundamentally flawed. Michael Waldman, NYU's Brennan Center for Justice.
3: Vote by mail is something that tens of millions of people do without incident, and it's not something that ought to be targeted. It's part of an overall system in our elections that ought to make sure that every eligible voter, only eligible voters, but every eligible voter gets to cast a ballot.
2: Iran and Kuwait reporting retaliatory strikes after the U.S. struck new military targets in Iran today. The Utah man accused of assassinating conservative activist Charlie Kirk last year will stand trial. Tyler Robinson could face the death penalty if convicted. In Arizona, two people confirmed dead after flash flood ripped through the Grand Canyon, both from Texas. One identified as 46-year-old John Gusti, a married father of three. The second victim, 46-year-old Brent Rosencrantz.

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wild thing, I think I love you. But I wanna know for sure. So come on, hold me tight.

KITI with music from the Rolling Stones. High school football starts this Friday night as we'll be at Adna for their home opener against Toledo. And this one should be a great matchup, folks. The pregame will begin a little later for this one, 7:40 with kickoff set for 8 o'clock on 1420 and 100.5 FM. Here's Marshall Tucker, KITI.

Steve Carlisle on KITI. If you're heading out Wednesday, this is probably a day to remember the rain jacket. Rain moves in mainly after 10 in the morning, and there's a 100% chance once it gets here. Breezy as well, with gusts up to 26 miles an hour and a high only around 64. Increasing clouds tonight with a low near 53, and the rain continues Wednesday night. So the weather's going to turn just a little bit this week, but I think the weekend is going to look pretty good for us. 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

KITI 1420 and 92.9 with Bobby J on the night shift. Here's a night shift observation. September is when you discover whether the umbrella you left in the car all summer is still actually in the car. That's if you even remember you had an umbrella in the car. Here's the Who.

0: 1420 KITI with Three Dog Night. I've got the Beach Boys coming up after the break as we move toward the 10 o'clock hour here on the night shift.
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2: ABC News, I'm Dave Packer. The U.S. military says it's completed a new round of airstrikes that targeted Iran's air defense sites. Kuwait and Bahrain reporting they were the targets of Iranian retaliatory and missile and drone strikes. Meanwhile, in Washington,
3: the president had been trying to downplay the scope of the war.
4: This is a relatively little war for us. This is not a big war.
3: Iran claims the U.S. is striking civilian areas, including a wedding. The Pentagon responding, we're aware of the reports. The U.S. military never targets civilians.
2: ABC's Mary Bruce. No decision yet from the jury deciding the fate of Lindsay Clancy, the Massachusetts woman charged in the deaths of her three young children. Jurors telling the judge Tuesday they were deadlocked, but the judge telling them to get back to work in the morning. Just 2 months until the midterms, an anonymous Postal Service whistleblower is claiming that the Trump administration's new mail-in ballot plan is, quote, rushed, chaotic, and fundamentally flawed. This is ABC News.
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7: K-I-T-I.

That's Crosby, Stills, Nash & Young on KITI. And before that, you heard from the Blues Brothers. Bobby J here with you on the night shift. I've got a lot of great music for your listening enjoyment this hour, so keep it tuned up to 1420 and 92.9 KITI. 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

0: That's Wooly Bully from Sam the Sham on KITI. The Sunshine Protection Act is a proposed federal bill that would make daylight saving time permanent nationwide, eliminating the need to change clocks twice a year. The U.S. House of Representatives passed the bill in a 308-117 vote in July, but has stalled in the Senate and hasn't been scheduled for a vote just yet. Clocks are still scheduled to fall back in November unless the Senate passes the bill and signs it into law. You know, you don't really appreciate daylight savings time until you look out the window at 4:45 in the afternoon and think, well, good night, everybody. Time to go to bed. So let's hope it gets done this year. Back after the break.
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That's music from the Honey Drippers on KITI. Well, September apparently got the memo that summer is winding down. Rain moves in Wednesday morning, and we're looking at a 100% chance of it with a high of just 64. It'll be breezy, too, with gusts possibly reaching 26 miles an hour. More rain Wednesday night, and Thursday stays wet with an even chance of an afternoon thunderstorm. 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

That's Friends of Distinction with Love or Let Me Be on KITI. I'll be back after the top of the hour with more for you, so keep it here on 1420 and 92.9 KITI. Here's Gary Lewis and the Playboys.

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2: ABC News, I'm Dave Packer. In Massachusetts, supporters and campaign staff celebrating after 80-year-old Senator Ed Markey won Tuesday's Massachusetts Senate primary, defeating 47-year-old Congressman Seth Moulton. Markey feeling some tailwinds going into November.
3: Ladies and gentlemen, there is a big blue wave coming to drown out all those red MAGA hats.
2: With just 2 months until the midterms, a whistleblower is claiming the Trump administration's new mail-in ballot plan is, quote, fundamentally flawed. This is the U.S. Postal Service attempts to implement President Trump's executive order aimed at limiting mail-in voting. The jury deciding the fate of Lindsay Clancy, the Massachusetts woman charged in the deaths of her three young children, deadlocked, but the judge ordering them to continue deliberating. New strikes on Iranian military targets have been completed, says U.S. Central Command. Both Kuwait and Bahrain reporting retaliatory U.S. drone or Iranian drone and missile attacks. This is ABC News.
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KITI and Bobby Jackson here with you on the night shift. That's music from Los Lobos. The Rust or Shine Car Show and Music Festival happens this coming Sunday at the Veterans Memorial Museum. It's the largest known car show in the region, averaging around 400 entrants. Yeah, that's right. They'll have live music, local vendors, and food trucks, raffles, and more. That's this coming Sunday at the Veterans Museum in Chehalis. Here's Robin McNamara on 1420 KITI.

You're listening to KITI, and that's Steppenwolf. One last look at your Twin Cities weather. Increasing clouds tonight with a low around 53. Rain moves in Wednesday morning, becoming widespread after 10, with a breezy high near 64. Rain continues Wednesday night, and Thursday stays wet with a chance of a thunderstorm and a high around 63. Here's the Rascals and Groovin' KITI.

That's the Kinks on KITI. From Bobby J's vault of useless information, Scotland's national animal is the unicorn. Which means at some point somebody said, oh, forget real animals. We're Scotland.

0: KITI with the Monkees. Blue Swede is up after the break, so stay with us.
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Elton John and Don't Go Breaking My Heart, and that'll be it for this edition of The Night Shift. 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
2: ABC News, I'm Dave Packer. The U.S. military says it's completed a new round of airstrikes that targeted Iran's air defense sites. Kuwait and Bahrain reporting they were the targets of Iranian retaliatory and missile and drone strikes. Meanwhile, in Washington,
3: the president had been trying to downplay the scope of the war.
4: This is a relatively little war for us. This is not a big war.
3: Iran claims the U.S. is striking civilian areas, including a wedding. The Pentagon responding, we're aware of the reports. The U.S. military never targets civilians.
2: ABC's Mary Bruce. No decision yet from the jury deciding the fate of Lindsay Clancy, the Massachusetts woman charged in the deaths of her three young children. Jurors telling the judge Tuesday they were deadlocked, but the judge telling them to get back to work in the morning. Just 2 months until the midterms, an anonymous Postal Service whistleblower is claiming that the Trump administration's new mail-in ballot plan is, quote, rushed, chaotic, and fundamentally flawed. This is ABC News.
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2: ABC News, I'm Dave Packer in Massachusetts. Supporters and campaign staff celebrating after 80-year-old Senator Ed Markey won Tuesday's Massachusetts Senate primary, defeating 47-year-old Congressman Seth Moulton. Markey feeling some tailwinds going into November.
3: Ladies and gentlemen, there is a big blue wave coming to drown out all those red MAGA hats.
2: With just 2 months until the midterms, a whistleblower is claiming the Trump administration's new mail-in ballot plan is, quote, fundamentally flawed. This is the U.S. Postal Service attempts to implement President Trump's executive order aimed at limiting mail-in voting. The jury deciding the fate of Lindsay Clancy, the Massachusetts woman charged in the deaths of her three young children, deadlocked, but the judge ordering them to continue deliberating. New strikes on Iranian military targets have been completed, says U.S. Central Command. Both Kuwait and Bahrain reporting retaliatory U.S. drone or Iranian drone and missile attacks. This is ABC News.
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2: ABC News, I'm Dave Packer. The U.S. military says it's completed a new round of airstrikes that targeted Iran's air defense sites. Kuwait and Bahrain reporting they were the targets of Iranian retaliatory and missile and drone strikes. Meanwhile, in Washington,
3: the president had been trying to downplay the scope of the war.
4: This is a relatively little war for us. This is not a big war.
3: Iran claims the U.S. is striking civilian areas, including a wedding. The Pentagon responds.

0: Responding, we're aware of the reports. The U.S. military never targets civilians.
1: ABC's Mary Bruce. No decision yet from the jury deciding the fate of Lindsay Clancy, the Massachusetts woman charged in the deaths of her three young children. Jurors telling the judge Tuesday they were deadlocked, with the judge telling them to get back to work in the morning. Just 2 months until the midterms, an anonymous Postal Service whistleblower is claiming that the Trump administration's new mail-in ballot plan is, quote, rushed, chaotic, and fundamentally flawed. This is ABC News.
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2: ABC News, I'm Sherry Preston. A new round of U.S. strikes on Iran. CENTCOM releasing video of the attacks, which it says were targeting the country's Revolutionary Guard.
3: On social media, the president confirmed the new U.S. strikes near the Strait of Hormuz were retaliation to Iran's, quote, failed attempt at adding sea mines. And because of Iran's strikes on a U.S. military base in Jordan over the weekend.
2: ABC's Dave Packer. Crews are still searching for anyone who might be alive following the massive flooding between Nepal and Tibet. The Nepali army says it rescued another 119 people, but the 3,800 remain missing. Tropical storm Edward gaining strength as it went ashore along the Texas-Louisiana state line.
4: It's always worse along the coast.
5: Officials asking people to be on alert for life-threatening flooding. Residents could see storm surge up to 3 feet in some places.
2: ABC's Melissa Adon in Texas, a deadlock jury, but more deliberations today in the Massachusetts trial of Lindsey Clancy. This is ABC News.
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2: ABC News, I'm Sherry Preston. More attacks overnight in the Middle East. An Iranian drone setting off a fire in Kuwait City. Bahrain shooting down an Iranian attack. This after the U.S. struck more targets in Iran. Officials there accuse the American military of hitting a wedding. The U.S. military in a statement says it, quote, never targets civilians. Despite President Trump now saying he's not trying to force Iran into a deal, ABC News national security and defense analyst Mick Mulroy says there's still a chance for diplomacy.
3: The primary purpose of the war was to ensure Iran never gets a nuclear weapon. So that could be done hopefully through diplomacy, with Iran agreeing to another nuclear agreement that we could accept, one that would ensure they don't enrich uranium and they don't acquire nuclear weapons, and that's validated by international inspectors.
2: The remnants of Tropical Storm Edward dropping heavy rain on parts of Texas. Over 1,100 people dead in the flooding in Nepal and Tibet now. Thousands more missing. This is ABC News.
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0: Sherry Preston. With oil prices up again this morning, the U.S. fires another round of airstrikes on Iran. Here's ABC Chief White House Correspondent Mary Bruce.
1: For the second time in 3 days, the U.S. launching fresh strikes, accusing Iran of trying to lay mines in the Strait of Hormuz. The Pentagon also targeting Iran's radar systems. Iran firing missiles and drones at U.S. allies, including Jordan, Kuwait, and Bahrain. Iran also accusing the U.S. of hitting civilian areas, including a wedding. Iranian state media posting video which they say shows the aftermath of the attack.
0: Only last week, the White House said it would be shifting from military to economic pressure against Iran. And just yesterday, Russian leader Vladimir Putin met with Iran's president in a show of support. The death toll in the flooding and mudslides in Nepal and China now topping 1,100, with nearly 4,000 still missing. Rescuers are trying to reach them, says ABC's Britt Clinett in Kathmandu.
2: Crews searching for more than 600 hydropower workers who may still be trapped deep inside mud-filled tunnels holed up in air pockets. Rescuers using thermal drones to get a closer look. So far, no signs of life.
0: Some tourists previously reported missing have now been in contact with officials. The Texas Gulf Coast getting slammed by Eduardo overnight.
3: Tropical storm Edward making landfall along the Texas-Louisiana border, packing winds topping 60 miles per hour, unleashing rounds of heavy rain. Up to 12 inches expected, triggering flood warnings along the coast.
0: ABC Sophie Flay, the storm moving up through east central Texas throughout the day today. The jury in the Lindsey Clancy murder trial will be back at it soon, deliberating the fate of the Massachusetts mom who admits she killed her three children but says she did it while in the grips of postpartum psychosis. Prosecutors argue she knew what she was doing at the time. You're listening to ABC News.
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0: Golfer Tiger Woods is expected to change his not guilty plea on DUI charges after a crash earlier this year in Florida. Court documents indicate he will change his plea, but there's no word on what the change will be. Tiger Woods arrested after his Land Rover clipped a truck and rolled onto its side. A Utah judge now says there is enough evidence to put Tyler Robinson on trial for the murder of conservative activist Charlie Kirk. Kirk was shot and killed in front of a crowd of thousands at a Utah Valley University rally last fall. After a 2-day meeting of G20 countries in Asheville, North Carolina, Treasury Secretary Scott Bessent said the United States and Canada are having meaningful discussions on trade, despite loud protests from President Trump and a proclamation renaming Lake Ontario. Bessent says,
6: we discussed AI. We discussed global imbalances, where the Canadians have been very strong. And we discussed how do we put the trade situation back together? And I think that's going to have to be done at the leaders' level.
0: Bessent said the U.S. has also been having quiet conversations with China about trade and artificial intelligence. Speaking of AI, how do you feel about it in your mouth?
7: James Dyson, the inventor of next-generation hair dryers, vacuum cleaners, and air purifiers, has come up with an AI-powered electric toothbrush that shoots water into the gaps between your teeth while you brush, essentially flossing them. The 79-year-old Dyson is asking $499 for the device.
0: That's Jim Ryan. I'm Sherry Preston, ABC News.
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0: Good morning, I'm Miles McKnight with KITY News. Yesterday in the Randall area, a plane crashed into the Cispus River, and perhaps incredibly, no one was injured. That's according to the Lewis County Sheriff's Office, which reports that two people were aboard the small plane. They say that they experienced engine trouble, and the plane went down near Forest Road 23. The Federal Aviation Administration is now going to investigate the plane crash. It is now illegal to expose a child to fentanyl in Lewis County. As Lewis County's attorney Scott Gripp explained, such an act is not illegal at the state level.
1: We are trying to address a particular problem that affects the county, and that is demonstrated by just how many people have been negatively impacted.
0: At yesterday's Lewis County Commissioners hearing, the board unanimously passed Ordinance 1384. Although Commissioner Lindsay Pollock was absent from the hearing, before the vote, members of the public expressed support for the ordinance.
2: Thank you for taking care of this very problematic issue.
3: The safety of our children overall, they should be our utmost top priority.
4: I just wanted to come to support this ordinance. Thank you so much for bringing this forward.
0: Washington State's child endangerment law makes it a felony to expose children to methamphetamines, but not to synthetic opioids. Ordinance 1384 now makes such exposure to synthetic opioids a misdemeanor locally, punishable by up to 90 days in the Lewis County Jail. The state does not allow a local government to create its own felony offenses. Regarding today and tonight's fall-like weather system, meteorologists now project less rainfall than they did initially, perhaps less than a half inch. But the Chehalis River Basin is still forecast to have blustery conditions with a decent amount of rain.
5: There's probably going to be gusts around 20 to 30 miles per hour for that area.
0: Anna Lindemann with the National Weather Service says that today and tomorrow's weather is atypical for this time of year, which could catch some people off guard. The weather is forecast to be less active today in East Lewis County compared to the Chehalis River Basin, but tomorrow the entire Lewis County area has a chance of experiencing a thunderstorm with showers. 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We'll check sports and weather next.
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6: 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Even if some people have questionable tastes.
0: In KITY Sports, after the Seahawks trimmed down their roster this week, three notable players who were cut are moving on, electing not to join Seattle's practice squad. Cody White has joined the Las Vegas Raiders, Jared Ivey is heading to Atlanta, and Jamie Sheriff is signing on to the LA Rams practice squad. In baseball, the Mariners wrap up their road trip today with a matinee matchup at Boston. The M's are looking to have a much better September compared to August. Last month, they recorded their second-worst monthly run differential in franchise history, giving up 74 more runs than they scored. In the NHL, former Kraken winger Eli Tolvanen has signed a one-year contract to play for the New York Rangers. KITY Twin City area weather forecast. Today, rainy, breezy, a high of 65 degrees. Tonight, rain likely, breezy, with a low of 50 degrees. Tomorrow, rain likely, with a possible thunderstorm, a high of 66 degrees. I'm Miles McKnight, and you're now up to date with KITY News.
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Paul Revere and the Raiders wanting breakfast, I guess, at FM 92.9, 100.5 and 1420, KITI. Quarter after five on this wonderful Wednesday morning, September 2nd. I'm Matt Shannon, and here's the Cornelius Brothers, along with Sister Rose. Too late to turn back now at KITI.

Oh.

0: Seals and Crofts along with a Diamond Girl on KITI at 542 Twin Cities area weather today. Gray skies, a 100% chance of rain, peak temperature mid-60s, so not as warm as it's been. Tomorrow, you can expect more of the same.
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Good timing with the Beach Boys here on KITI. And Al Jardine of the band just performed at the Oregon State Fair down south. You know where Oregon is. I don't need to explain it, but saw some videos. Looks like it was good. Speaking of good, the Isley Brothers and Your Thing here on KITI.

Simon and Garfunkel on KITI. We're coming up in a couple of minutes at 6, ABC's hourly national and international news update. That'll be followed by Miles McKnight in our local newsroom on KITI.

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2: In Ohio, the family of a 20-year-old Haitian immigrant and college freshman named Pierre Damas Bell say it took his own life after being arrested by ICE.
3: A local pastor read a statement from Bell's father.
4: After my son was outfitted with the ankle monitor, he felt like he was treated like an animal. He's a soccer player, and he felt embarrassed and humiliated.
3: Bell came to the U.S. in 2024 to join his parents who'd fled Haiti. He was an honor student studying neuroscience and planning to go on to medical school.
2: ABC's Hannah Bata. Man, animal, and can have so many behave badly sometimes. Take, for example, in Alaska, where Jaden Nakora says he was out hunting when a bear came charging right at him.
5: I was chewing on my face, and I could hear, like, the bones snapping in my nose. And I started seeing stars, and I was just waiting. Like, I was like, how's it going to be to just, like, step over the line, you know, from being, like, alive to being in heaven?
2: He survived, though, and calls it a miracle. Lynette Bellin, also lucky to be alive, she says, after her encounter with an otter.
3: Lynette Bellin says the reality of what happened to her is just sinking in.
6: I've been swimming in Lake Tahoe for like 25 years. This has never happened. Like,
3: the water safety and self-rescue trainer says even she never saw this coming. She was going for her usual swim along Lake Tahoe's east shore when something latched onto her leg and pulled her underwater.
2: That was the otter. She says she needed 38 stitches, 22 on one foot alone. Sherry Preston, ABC News.
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7: Good morning, I'm Miles McKnight with KITI News. Yesterday in the Randall area, a plane crashed into the Sismas River, and perhaps incredibly, no one was injured. That's according to the Lewis County Sheriff's Office, which reports that 2 people were aboard the small plane. They say that they experienced engine trouble, and the plane went down near Forest Road 23. The Federal Aviation Administration is now going to investigate the plane crash. It is now illegal to expose a child to fentanyl in Lewis County. As Lewis County's attorney Scott Gripp explained, such an act is not illegal at the state level.
8: We are trying to address a particular problem that affects the county, and that is demonstrated by just how many people have been negatively impacted.
7: At yesterday's Lewis County Commissioners hearing, the board unanimously passed Ordinance 1384. Although Commissioner Lindsay Pollock was absent from the hearing, before the vote, members of the public expressed support for the ordinance.
9: Thank you for taking care of this very problematic issue.
10: The safety of our children overall, they should be our utmost top priority.
11: I just wanted to come to support this ordinance. Thank you so much for bringing this forward.
7: Washington State's child endangerment law makes it a felony to expose children to methamphetamines, but not to synthetic opioids. Ordinance 1384 now makes such exposure to synthetic opioids a misdemeanor locally, punishable by up to 90 days in the Lewis County Jail. The state does not allow a local government to create its own felony offenses. Regarding today and tonight's fall-like weather system, meteorologists now project less rainfall than they did initially, perhaps less than a half inch. But the Chehalis River Basin is still forecast to have blustery conditions with a decent amount of rain.
12: There's probably going to be gusts around 20 to 30 miles per hour for that area.
7: Anna Lindemann with the National Weather Service says that today and tomorrow's weather is atypical for this time of year, which could catch some people off guard. The weather is forecast to be less active today in East Lewis County compared to the Chehalis River Basin, but tomorrow the entire Lewis County area has a chance of experiencing a thunderstorm with showers. 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
1: In KITI Sports, after the Seahawks trimmed down their roster this week, three notable players who were cut are moving on, electing not to join Seattle's practice squad. Cody White has joined the Las Vegas Raiders, Jared Ivey is heading to Atlanta, and Jamie Sheriff is signing on to the LA Rams practice squad. In baseball, the Mariners wrap up their road trip today with a matinee matchup at Boston. The M's are looking to have a much better September compared to August. Last month, they recorded their second-worst monthly run differential in franchise history, giving up 74 more runs than they scored. In the NHL, former Kraken winger Eli Tolvanen has signed a one-year contract to play for the New York Rangers. KITI Twin City Area Weather Forecast. Today, rainy, breezy, a high of 65 degrees. Tonight, rain likely, breezy, with a low of 50 degrees. Tomorrow, rain likely, with a possible thunderstorm, a high of 66 degrees. I'm Miles McKnight, and you're now up to date with KITI News.
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Chuck Berry on KITI at 6:12. Speaking of school days, the kids of Lewis County are back at it. Not even Labor Day weekend yet, but they're in school. That's weird. Now here's the Bee Gees to Love Somebody on KITI.

It's Yvonne Elman on FM 92.9, 100.5, and 1420 KITI. Are you already used to the bad weather? Or, I mean, I guess it's okay. We're in the mid-60s today. 100% chance of rain. More of the same tomorrow. And it's Rocky Burnett on the air at KITI.

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Right now, Maxine Nightingale.

0: Good morning. I'm Miles McKnight with KITY News. Yesterday in the Randall area, a plane crashed into the Cispus River, and perhaps incredibly, no one was injured. That's according to the Lewis County Sheriff's Office, which reports that two people were aboard the small plane. They say that they experienced engine trouble, and the plane went down near Forest Road 23. The Federal Aviation Administration is now going to investigate the plane crash. It is now illegal to expose a child to fentanyl in Lewis County. As Lewis County's attorney Scott Gripp explained, such an act is not illegal at the state level.
1: We are trying to address a particular problem that affects the county, and that is demonstrated by just how many people have been negatively impacted.
0: At yesterday's Lewis County Commissioners hearing, the board unanimously passed Ordinance 1384. Although Commissioner Lindsay Pollock was absent from the hearing, before the vote, members of the public expressed support for the ordinance.
2: Thank you for taking care of this very problematic issue.
3: The safety of our children overall, they should be our utmost top priority.
4: I just wanted to come to support this ordinance. Thank you so much for bringing this forward.
0: Washington State's child endangerment law makes it a felony to expose children to methamphetamines, but not to synthetic opioids. Ordinance 1384 now makes such exposure to synthetic opioids a misdemeanor locally, punishable by up to 90 days in the Lewis County Jail. The state does not allow a local government to create its own felony offenses. Regarding today and tonight's fall-like weather system, meteorologists now project less rainfall than they did initially, perhaps less than a half inch. But the Chehalis River Basin is still forecast to have blustery conditions with a decent amount of rain.
5: There's probably going to be gusts around 20 to 30 miles per hour for that area.
0: Anna Lindemann with the National Weather Service says that today and tomorrow's weather is atypical for this time of year, which could catch some people off guard. The weather is forecast to be less active today in East Lewis County compared to the Chehalis River Basin, but tomorrow the entire Lewis County area has a chance of experiencing a thunderstorm with showers. 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We'll check sports and weather next.
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0: In KITY Sports, after the Seahawks trimmed down their roster this week, three notable players who were cut are moving on, electing not to join Seattle's practice squad. Cody White has joined the Las Vegas Raiders, Jared Ivey is heading to Atlanta, and Jamie Sheriff is signing on to the LA Rams practice squad.

0: baseball, the Mariners wrap up their road trip today with a matinee matchup at Boston. The M's are looking to have a much better September compared to August. Last month, they recorded their second-worst monthly run differential in franchise history, giving up 74 more runs than they scored. In the NHL, former Kraken winger Eli Tolvanen has signed a one-year contract to play for the New York Rangers. KITI Twin City Area weather forecast. Today, rainy, breezy, a high of 65 degrees. Tonight, rain likely, breezy, with a low of 50 degrees. Tomorrow, rain likely, with a possible thunderstorm, a high of 66 degrees. I'm Miles McKnight, and you're now up to date with KITI News.
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That's the Eagles, and this is KITI 641 Wednesday morning. I'm Matt Shannon. It's September to remember so far. I remember it for being extremely tired, like all the other months. And here's the Doobie Brothers.

0: The Oak Ridge Boys on KITI at 6:47. Let's see what happened on this day in history.
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KITI, 6:56 now, on the way in a few minutes at 7 o'clock, ABC's hourly national and international news update, an expanded five-minute edition because the morning news cycle's going on. So then at 7:05, we'll check in with Miles McKnight in KITI's local newsroom. And now it's Tommy James and the Shondells at KITI.

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2: From ABC News, I'm Sherry Preston. Another day of verdict watch. The jury in Lindsay Clancy's murder trial has resumed deliberations in trying to decide whether to hold the Massachusetts mom criminally responsible for killing her three young children 3 years ago. ABC's Aaron Katursky says jurors told the judge on Tuesday they were deadlocked, and says Katursky, the judge told them he knows how hard it is.
3: The jury must climb inside Clancy's mind during a 20-minute period in January 2023 when she sent her husband to run errands, strangled 5-year-old Cora, 3-year-old Dawson, and 8-month-old Callan, then tried to kill herself, jumping from a 2-story window, leaving herself partially paralyzed.
2: The jury is not sequestered. In another courtroom, this one in Florida, Tiger Woods has changed his plea from not guilty to guilty in a DUI accident from earlier this year. As a part of the deal, he must give up his license for 5 years. Hiring last month across the country a lot slower than expectations.
4: Using data from 26 million private sector employees nationally to measure job creation, ADP has found that 38,000 positions were gained in August against analysts' expectations of 47,000. That's the slowest pace of job creation since January. The sectors showing gains: education, healthcare, construction, and the leisure and hospitality industry.
2: That's ABC's Jim Ryan.

0: mud-filled tunnels hold up in air pockets. Rescuers using thermal drones to get a closer look. So far, no signs of life.
1: Nearly 4,000 people are still missing. New York City banning in all public school classrooms, kids younger than high school, all AI. High schoolers will get lessons on how to use it responsibly. 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
1: More details are surfacing about the resignation of Army Secretary Dan Driscoll, who resigned this week amid word that tensions had been rising between him and Defense Secretary Pete Hegseth. Here's ABC's Lionel Moise.
4: Sources say Driscoll had repeatedly warned the White House about Hegseth's widespread firing of senior military officers, even telling President Trump that Hegseth's removal of some of the Army's most experienced leaders was hurting the force. Sources say President Trump appeared surprised by the extent of the problem.
1: A man in New York lucky to be alive after being struck by lightning. You can see video of it. Lightning hitting the top of his umbrella as he's walking. He falls to the ground. ABC's Sophie Flay has more.
5: We're hearing from the man who recently survived a lightning strike in New York City. The dramatic moments caught on camera as Thomas Fahmy walked to his car. The lightning bolt knocking him to the ground.
6: It was such a surreal experience. My feet were severely in pain, numbing. I felt like I was walking on balloons. That's how I felt. My feet were so swollen.
5: He spent the night in the hospital, but remarkably did not suffer any major injuries.
1: Chevron has confirmed it will expand operations in Venezuela following President Trump's announcement to develop the nation's oil reserves there and give the Pentagon a stake in the profits. Checking the markets, the Dow is up 302 points, S&P up 19. I'm Sherry Preston, ABC News.
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8: Good morning, I'm Miles McKnight with KITY News. Yesterday in the Randall area, a plane crashed into the Cispus River, and perhaps incredibly, no one was injured. That's according to the Lewis County Sheriff's Office, which reports that 2 people were aboard the small plane. They say that they experienced engine trouble, and the plane went down near Forest Road 23. The Federal Aviation Administration is now going to investigate the plane crash. It is now illegal to expose a child to fentanyl in Lewis County. As Lewis County's attorney Scott Gripp explained, such an act is not illegal at the state level.
9: We are trying to address a particular problem that affects the county, and that is demonstrated by just how many people have been negatively impacted.
8: At yesterday's Lewis County Commissioners hearing, the board unanimously passed Ordinance 1384. Although Commissioner Lindsay Pollock was absent from the hearing, before the vote, members of the public expressed support for the ordinance.
10: Thank you for taking care of this very problematic issue.
11: The safety of our children overall, they should be our utmost top priority.
12: I just wanted to come to support this ordinance. Thank you so much for bringing this forward.
8: Washington State's child endangerment law makes it a felony to expose children to methamphetamines, but not to synthetic opioids. Ordinance 1384 now makes such exposure to synthetic opioids a misdemeanor locally, punishable by up to 90 days in the Lewis County Jail. The state does not allow a local government to create its own felony offenses. Regarding today and tonight's fall.

0: Like weather system. Meteorologists now project less rainfall than they did initially, perhaps less than a half inch. But the Chehalis River Basin is still forecast to have blustery conditions with a decent amount of rain.
1: There's probably going to be gusts around 20 to 30 miles per hour for that area.
0: Anna Lindemann with the National Weather Service says that today and tomorrow's weather is atypical for this time of year, which could catch some people off guard. The weather is forecast to be less active today in East Lewis County compared to the Chehalis River Basin, but tomorrow the entire Lewis County area has a chance of experiencing a thunderstorm with showers. 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We'll check sports and weather next.
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0: In KITI Sports, after the Seahawks trimmed down their roster this week, three notable players who were cut are moving on, electing not to join Seattle's practice squad. Cody White has joined the Las Vegas Raiders, Jared Ivey is heading to Atlanta, and Jamie Sheriff is signing on to the LA Rams practice squad. In baseball, the Mariners wrap up their road trip today with a matinee matchup at Boston. The M's are looking to have a much better September compared to August. Last month, they recorded their second-worst monthly run differential in franchise history, giving up 74 more runs than they scored. In the NHL, former Kraken winger Ely Tolvanen has signed a one-year contract to play for the New York Rangers. KITI Twin City area weather forecast. Today, rainy, breezy, a high of 65 degrees. Tonight, rain likely, breezy with a low of 50 degrees. Tomorrow, rain likely with a possible thunderstorm, a high of 66 degrees. I'm Miles McKnight, and you're now up to date with KITI News.
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Well, it's a Wednesday morning at 7:13, September 2nd. I'm Matt Shannon. You've tuned in the place to hear classic tracks back-to-back all morning long as we rock the Great Earth. Get ready.

0: Steve Forbert and Romeo's Tune on KITI. It is 7:19, time for something that's hopefully amusing.
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Mitch Ryder and the Detroit Wheels on KITI. We're at 724 Twin Cities area weather. 100% chance of rain at times. Temperature mid-60s for today. Rain, upper 40s tonight. Tomorrow, expect more of the same. You know, we live in Southwest Washington. We knew it was coming. Only place where the sparrows have web feet in all the world, I think, and it's the animals. Want to be uplifting here. KITI.

0: Good morning. I'm Miles McKnight with KITI News.
1: Yesterday in the Randall area, a plane crashed into the Cispus River, and perhaps incredibly, no one was injured. That's according to the Lewis County Sheriff's Office, which reports that two people were aboard the small plane. They say that they experienced engine trouble, and the plane went down near Forest Road 23. The Federal Aviation Administration is now going to investigate the plane crash. It is now illegal to expose a child to fentanyl in Lewis County. As Lewis County's attorney Scott Gripp explained, such an act is not illegal at the state level.
2: We are trying to address a particular problem that affects the county, and that is demonstrated by just how many people have been negatively impacted.
1: At yesterday's Lewis County Commissioners hearing, the board unanimously passed Ordinance 1384. Although Commissioner Lindsay Pollock was absent from the hearing, before the vote, members of the public expressed support for the ordinance.
3: Thank you for taking care of this very problematic issue.
4: The safety of our children overall, they should be our utmost top priority.
5: I just wanted to come to support this ordinance. Thank you so much for bringing this forward.
1: Washington State's child endangerment law makes it a felony to expose children to methamphetamines, but not to synthetic opioids. Ordinance 1384 now makes such exposure to synthetic opioids a misdemeanor locally, punishable by up to 90 days in the Lewis County Jail. The state does not allow a local government to create its own felony offenses. Regarding today and tonight's fall-like weather system, meteorologists now project less rainfall than they did initially, perhaps less than a half inch. But the Chehalis River Basin is still forecast to have blustery conditions with a decent amount of rain.
6: There's probably going to be gusts around 20 to 30 miles per hour for that area.
1: Anna Lindemann with the National Weather Service says that today and tomorrow's weather was atypical for this time of year, which could catch some people off guard. The weather is forecast to be less active today in East Lewis County compared to the Chehalis River Basin, but tomorrow the entire Lewis County area has a chance of experiencing a thunderstorm with showers. 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We'll check sports and weather next.
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1: In KITI Sports, after the Seahawks trimmed down their roster this week, three notable players who were cut are moving on, electing not to join Seattle's practice squad. Cody White has joined the Las Vegas Raiders, Jared Ivey is heading to Atlanta, and Jamie Sheriff is signing on to the LA Rams practice squad. In baseball, the Mariners wrap up their road trip today with a matinee matchup at Boston. The M's are looking to have a much better September compared to August. Last month, they recorded their second-worst monthly run differential in franchise history, giving up 74 more runs than they scored. In the NHL, former Kraken winger Eli Tolvanen has signed a one-year contract to play for the New York Rangers. KITI Twin City area weather forecast. Today, rainy, breezy, a high of 65 degrees. Tonight, rain likely, breezy with a low of 50 degrees. Tomorrow, rain likely with a possible thunderstorm, a high of 66 degrees. I'm Miles McKnight, and you're now up to date with KITI News.
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In the driver's seat with the group sniffing the tears on FM 92.9, 100.5, and 1420. KITI 739, Wednesday morning in the Great Northwest. My name's Matt Channon, and with a tiny dancer, here's Elton John, KITI.

0: Steely Dan here on KITI. It's 7:49. My name's Matt Shannon, and admittedly, I have a unique sense of humor. I mean, maybe not unique, but there's not a lot of people I've ever met that share it. My younger brother gets it. But anyways, one thing that I think is funny is, have you ever met this guy? The guy who is going to retire. You get the preamble to the retiring, you know, the 10-year warning. And then it happens, and then by golly, they've moved to Oregon. And then every time you go to the store, well, there he is. Like, I thought you retired and left. Well, I come back. Like, well, why don't you just move back? Because I see you more now than when you lived here. You know that guy?
1: Yeah.
0: Could actually be two different guys. There's a guy who talks about retiring, you know, 10, 15, 20 years, never does. And then the guy that moves and comes back more than when he lived here. So it could be two guys, but often they're merged together in one. And okay, what's also funny is that I'm bombing, right? Like, this is not going well, which to me, that's hilarious. Whoa, what happened to you?
2: Hiking happened to me.
0: You walked 3 miles.
2: Yesterday, I walked 3 miles. Today, I walk like I'm 90 on my back.
0: And whose idea was it that we're getting back in shape?
2: Well, mine. And we're doing it. We're getting older. We're not dead. I want to be hiking again. Feeling good. Staying young.
0: Maybe we start with 2 miles next time.
2: Just hand me my Wellspring.
0: The CBD balm?
2: Yes, it's my after-adventure ritual. 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
0: So, another hike Saturday?
2: Absolutely.
0: 3 miles?
2: I don't push it.
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0: Perez. Dean and I live out here in Skamania County. 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We know what it costs to fill the tank, make payroll, pay for childcare. I've never taken corporate PAC money. So even though insurance and pharmaceutical companies spend millions buying other politicians, I'm not afraid to fight them and end their price gouging to bring down costs for all of us.
1: This is Marie Perez, candidate for Congress, and I approve this message, paid for by Marie for Congress.

0: What's a paperback? That's the Beatles, and this is FM 92.9, 100.5, and 1420 KITI. Yes, I know what a paperback is, but I think if we ask my daughters, they would be, what is that?
1: What do you do?
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2: From ABC News, I'm Sherry Preston. Jurors are back behind closed doors deliberating a verdict in the Lindsey Clancy trial in Massachusetts. On Tuesday, they told the judge they could not reach a unanimous decision, leading to speculation about what might happen if they end up deadlocked and a mistrial is declared. Here's ABC Chief Legal Analyst Dan Abrams.
3: You've got retry it, you've got reach a deal, or you've got drop the charges. I've got to believe if this case is hung, if they're in an impasse, that these prosecutors are going to want to try to reach some sort of deal.
2: Clancy admits to killing her three young children 3 years ago, but says she was suffering from postpartum psychosis at the time. In another courtroom, this one in Florida, Tiger Woods changing his not guilty plea to no contest in a DUI arrest from earlier this year. Under terms of the plea, he will receive a fine and have to give up his license for 5 years. New U.S. strikes on Iran.
4: For the second time in 3 days, the U.S. launching fresh strikes, accusing Iran of trying to lay mines in the Strait of Hormuz. The Pentagon also targeting Iran's radar systems. Iran firing missiles and drones at U.S. allies, including Jordan, Kuwait, and Bahrain. Iran also accusing the U.S. of hitting civilian areas, including a wedding. Iranian state media posting video which they say shows the aftermath of the attack.
2: ABC Chief White House correspondent Mary Bruce. The nation's largest school system is banning AI for the youngest students. Here's ABC's Elizabeth Schulze.
5: New York City Mayor Zohran Mamdani saying children need teachers and human connection in order to learn and grow. They need to develop skills alongside their peers, build relationships with educators, and wrestle with tough problems on their own. New York already does have a strict bell-to-bell cell phone ban in schools, but it is also expected to add new limits on screen time for tablets and computers for elementary and middle schoolers.
2: At least 75 Americans among the nearly 4,000 still missing in that catastrophic Nepal flooding. You're listening to ABC News.
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0: Texas. This ABC's Jim Ryan.
1: Part northeast of Houston, Tropical Depression Edward is raining itself out at a rate of 2 to 4 inches per hour and driving up the threat of flash flooding in the region between Dallas and Houston. No injuries have been reported, but the storm has knocked out power to over 70,000 homes and businesses near the Texas-Louisiana border.
0: We're learning a little more about the resignation of Army Secretary Dan Driscoll. ABC senior Pentagon reporter Louis Martinez has details on some of what might happen.
2: The Army is trying to change how it was doing battle training by incorporating drone technology, the lessons learned from Ukraine, if you will. And apparently those are things that Hegseth did not like. And so there were tensions that have been building with him for quite some time. And some of the new reporting that we have is that Driscoll actually warned the White House that Hegseth's actions were actually not helpful and were creating problems within the force for the Army in terms of its readiness and in terms of its transformation. And he wanted to raise awareness to the White House, and he did so.
0: Apple is the latest map app to change Lake Ontario to Lake America after President Trump ordered the new name. Google did the same thing. MapQuest says it will not change the name and is giving users the option to name the lake whatever you want through a separate online tool. I'm Sherry Preston, ABC News.
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4: Good morning, I'm Miles McKnight with KITI News. Yesterday in the Randall area, a plane crashed into the Cispus River, and perhaps incredibly, no one was injured. That's according to the Lewis County Sheriff's Office, which reports that 2 people were aboard the small plane. They say that they experienced engine trouble, and the plane went down near Forest Road 23. The Federal Aviation Administration is now going to investigate the plane crash. It is now illegal to expose a child to fentanyl in Lewis County. As Lewis County's attorney Scott Gripp explained, such an act is not illegal at the state level.
5: We are trying to address a particular problem that affects the county, and that is demonstrated by just how many people have been negatively impacted.
4: At yesterday's Lewis County Commissioners hearing, the board unanimously passed Ordinance 1384. Although Commissioner Lindsay Pollock was absent from the hearing, before the vote, members of the public expressed support for the ordinance.
6: Thank you for taking care of this very problematic issue.
7: The safety of our children overall, they should be our utmost top priority.
8: I just wanted to come to support this ordinance. Thank you so much for bringing this forward.
4: Washington State's child endangerment law makes it a felony to expose children to methamphetamines, but not to synthetic opioids. Ordinance 1384 now makes such exposure to synthetic opioids a misdemeanor locally, punishable by up to 90 days in the Lewis County Jail. The state does not allow a local government to create its own felony offenses. Regarding today and tonight's fall-like weather system, meteorologists now project less rainfall than they did initially, perhaps less than a half inch. But the Chehalis River Basin is still forecast to have blustery conditions with a decent amount of rain.
9: There's probably going to be gusts around 20 to 30 miles per hour for that area.
4: Anna Lindemann with the National Weather Service says that today and tomorrow's weather is atypical for this time of year, which could catch some people off guard. The weather is forecast to be less active today in East Lewis County compared to the Chehalis River Basin, but tomorrow the entire Lewis County area has a chance of experiencing a thunderstorm with showers. 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
4: In KITI Sports, after the Seahawks trimmed down their roster this week, 3 notable players who were cut are moving on, electing not to join Seattle's practice squad. Cody White has joined the Las Vegas Raiders, Jared Ivey is heading to Atlanta, and Jamie Sheriff is signing on to the LA Rams practice squad. In baseball, the Mariners wrap up their road trip today with a matinee matchup at Boston. The M's are

0: Looking to have a much better September compared to August. Last month, they recorded their second worst monthly run differential in franchise history, giving up 74 more runs than they scored. In the NHL, former Kraken winger Ely Tolvanen has signed a one-year contract to play for the New York Rangers. KITY Twin City Area weather forecast. Today, rainy, breezy, a high of 65 degrees. Tonight, rain likely, breezy, with a low of 50 degrees. Tomorrow, rain likely, with a possible thunderstorm, a high of 66 degrees. I'm Miles McKnight, and you're now up to date with KITY News.
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KITI 813 on this Wednesday morning, September 2nd. I'm Matt Shannon, and with a snowbird, here's Anne Murray.

0: No lack of effort trying, but can't get next to you. That's the Temptations on KITI, where it's 8:17 and time for a little amusement.
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All right, kiss them goodbye already. That's Steam on KITI at 8:24. We got local news coming up at 8:30. Miles McKnight has his final report of the morning show ready to go. And here's Paul Revere and the Raiders with Kicks at KITI.

0: Good morning, I'm Miles McKnight with KITI News. Yesterday in the Randall area, a plane crashed into the Sispus River, and perhaps incredibly, no one was injured. That's according to the Lewis County Sheriff's Office, which reports that two people were aboard the small plane. They say that they experienced engine trouble, and the plane went down near Forest Road 23. The Federal Aviation Administration is now going to investigate the plane crash. It is now illegal to expose a child to fentanyl in Lewis County. As Lewis County's attorney Scott Gripp explained, such an act is not illegal at the state level.
1: We are trying to address a particular problem that affects the county, and that is demonstrated by just how many people have been negatively impacted.
0: At yesterday's Lewis County Commissioners hearing, the board unanimously passed Ordinance 1384. Although Commissioner Lindsay Pollock was absent from the hearing, before the vote, members of the public expressed support for the ordinance.
2: Thank you for taking care of this very problematic issue.
3: The safety of our children overall, they should be our utmost top priority.
4: I just wanted to come to support this ordinance. Thank you so much for bringing this forward.
0: Washington State's child endangerment law makes it a felony to expose children to methamphetamines, but not to synthetic opioids. Ordinance 1384 now makes such exposure to synthetic opioids a misdemeanor locally, punishable by up to 90 days in the Lewis County Jail. The state does not allow a local government to create its own felony offenses. Regarding today and tonight's fall-like weather system, meteorologists now project less rainfall than they did initially, perhaps less than a half inch. But the Chehalis River Basin is still forecast to have blustery conditions with a decent amount of rain.
5: There's probably going to be gusts around 20 to 30 miles per hour for that area.
0: Anna Lindemann with the National Weather Service says that today and tomorrow's weather is atypical for this time of year, which could catch some people off guard. The weather is forecast to be less active today in East Lewis County compared to the Chehalis River Basin, but tomorrow the entire Lewis County area has a chance of experiencing a thunderstorm with showers. 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We'll check sports and weather next.
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0: In KITI Sports, after the Seahawks trimmed down their roster this week, three notable players who were cut are moving on, electing not to join Seattle's practice squad. Cody White has joined the Las Vegas Raiders, Jared Ivey is heading to Atlanta, and Jamie Sheriff is signing on to the LA Rams practice squad. In baseball, the Mariners wrap up their road trip today with a matinee matchup at Boston. The M's are looking to have a much better September compared to August. Last month, they recorded their second-worst monthly run differential in franchise history, giving up 74 more runs than they scored. In the NHL, former Kraken winger Eli Tolvanen has signed a one-year contract to play for the New York Rangers. KITI

0: Twin City Area weather forecast. Today, rainy, breezy, a high of 65 degrees. Tonight, rain likely, breezy with a low of 50 degrees. Tomorrow, rain likely with a possible thunderstorm, a high of 66 degrees. I'm Miles McKnight, and you're now up to date with KITI News.
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KITI. 8:38. It's Wednesday morning, September 2nd. My name's Matt Shannon. You've tuned in the place to hear classic tracks, back-to-back, all killer, no filler, only the best in the Great Northwest. Here we go with Andy.

It's Alabama here on KITI at 8:44. Now, yesterday afternoon, started to rain a little bit, at least where I work and live. And, you know, because Lewis County is the biggest county in our state.

0: Actual results may vary, but anyhow, I quickly got used to it all over again, right? Like every September I can remember, gray, scattered showers at times, temperature mid-60s. That's actually our forecast now through Sunday.
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with Don Henley on lead vocals. That's the Eagles, and this is KITI at 8:50. Have you been having fun all summer long? If not, live vicariously through the Beach Boys.

Captain Bring down there, ELO and telephone line at FM 92.9, 100.5 and 1420, KITI. Very simple to understand. Easy as 1, 2, 3. 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
2: ABC News, I'm Sherry Preston. New York City Mayor Zoran Mamdani says AI will be banned in the city's public elementary and middle schools, and that older students will be given training on how to use. The mayor speaking with reporters today.
3: As part of this policy, we will fully discontinue or disable the AI components of more than 38 previously allowed programs that do not meet our new safety and oversight standards. We will embrace new technology, but only when it serves our students.
2: Tiger Woods pleading no contest to a reckless driving charge. His license suspended for 5 years following a rollover crash in March where he was initially charged with driving under the influence. The Lindsey Clancy jury is deliberating for a fifth day. On Tuesday, the jurors told the judge they were deadlocked. The judge asked them to please continue trying to reach a verdict. Another spike in oil prices as the U.S. again strikes Iran. Iran hitting U.S. allies across the Gulf in retaliation, including Jordan, Kuwait, the UAE, and Bahrain. This is ABC News.
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City's aerial weather. Well, we got gray skies and scattered showers. 100% chance of rain today. Gray and showers actually continuing through Sunday. So there's that. And here's this from Tommy James. Dragon in line, KITI.

Now some of y'all never been down south too much. I'm gonna tell you a little bit about this so that you understand what I'm talking about. Down there we have a plant that grows out in the woods and the fields. Looks something like a turnip green. Everybody calls it poke salad. Poke salad. Used to know a girl lived down there and she'd go out in the evenings and pick her a mess of it. Carry it home and cook it for supper. 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They did all right.

0: Tony Joe White here on KITI. Matthew Ryan Shannon here. And at 9:22, you ready for something hilarious? Well, I might have set the bar too high, but this one's not bad.
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1420 KITI, 9:35. Late on a Wednesday morning. Well, the day's going well. It's September 2nd. I'm just getting used to it. Here we go.

0: Okay, where are we going? The Staple Singers, and I'll take you there here on KITI. Well, Twin Cities area weather. You got a 100% chance of rain at times today under cloudy skies. Our temperature in the mid-60s. More of the same tomorrow. Clouds and showers continuing through Sunday.
1: Wow. You two look comfortable.
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Ever the optimist, it's BJ Thomas on KITI. Classic tracks, the Northwest Zone. Paul Revere and the Raiders now. Just like

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2: ABC News, I'm Michelle Franzen. The U.S. is ramping up strikes again on Iranian targets, driving up oil and gas prices and concerns about the broader economy. Here's ABC's Lionel Moyes.
3: Mortgage and credit card rates here at home are spiking, and the government's more than $40 trillion debt is getting even more expensive to pay off. Economists fear inflation will get worse, and the possibility of the Federal Reserve raising interest rates is driving borrowing costs even higher.
2: Jurors in Massachusetts back deliberating in the Lindsey Clancy trial. The judge urging them to keep trying to reach a unanimous verdict after the jury signaled they were stuck on determining if Clancy had criminal intent when she killed her three children or had a mental breakdown. Tiger Woods changing his plea today to no contest on an amended charge of reckless driving from the previous DUI charge. His license suspended for 5 years. The U.S. men announcing $1

0: Coins featuring President Trump's likeness have entered circulation as of today and are for sale. This is ABC News.
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2: 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KITI.

The Wonders on KRTI, and I'm DJ Kelsey. Well, the M's back and at it at 1:10 today in the MLB. Taking on the Red Sox one more time before switching it up. The A's tomorrow with Neil Diamond on KITI.

0: the Archies on KITI. Well, I like to do a spot of hiking here and there, but I'm nothing like 91-year-old Dale Graybeard Sanders. He became the oldest person at 91 to thru-hike the Appalachian Trail. I saw some videos of him just dancing, doing a jig. He also paddled the Mississippi. He's done it a couple times, like 10, 12 years ago. He's done tons of different cool things and trying to set all sorts of records here, but big congrats again to 91-year-old Dale Graybeard Sanders. Became the oldest person to thru-hike the Appalachian Trail.
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tomorrow, highs in the mid-60s. Have a bit of wind whipping around today. Watch that car door and the hair. Friday, about 70. With a 40% chance of rain, it's 5 Stair Steps on KITI.

0: the Animals on KITI. If you've ever watched Friends, Netflix announced a three-part docuseries about late Friends star Matthew Perry. That's going to premiere October 27th on Netflix. It's titled The One About Matthew Perry. His sister, Mia Perry Bullock, is its primary voice, along with some unreleased family photos and videos. I hear interviews as well, although it's not been announced yet. Whether any other Friends cast members will appear, but they confirmed through Netflix the series will include lifelong friends and creative collaborators. So that three-part docuseries about Matthew Perry going to premiere October 27th on Netflix.
1: Holy cow!
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6: This is KITI.

Rupert Holmes on KITI. I don't know if they serve pina coladas at the old Olive Garden. They very well might, but they brought back in Foodie News the popular Never-Ending Pasta Bowl. Under $15 now through November 22nd. Of course, you got the unlimited pasta, soup or salad, and my favorite part, the breadsticks. They've added a couple new options for you. Crispy shrimp and a spicy Alfredo sauce. The spice is nice. Might be time for a trip up to the old Olive Garden. It's Mason Williams on KITI.

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2: ABC News, I'm Michelle Franzen. In Massachusetts, jurors continuing their deliberations in the trial of Lindsay Clancy, the mother charged with killing her three children. Even though the jury signaled yesterday they cannot reach a decision, ABC's Sophie Flay has more on the makeup of the jury.
3: ABC News legal analyst Bernarda Villalona says the life experience of those nine women and three men on the jury matters.
4: Jury composition plays a huge role in deliberations. We don't know if any of those women are mothers. We don't know whether they suffered any type of postpartum depression, or if any of the 12 jurors that are sitting suffered any form of depression, which plays a role as well.
3: If jurors come back today and say they're still deadlocked, the judge can send them back again today before he has the discretion to declare a mistrial.
2: The U.S. carrying out more strikes on Iranian targets, driving up oil and gas prices and economic concerns. Remnants of Edward moving further inland in Texas, bringing the risk of flooding to the region. This is ABC News.
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the Bee Gees on KITI, and I'm DJ Kelsey. Well, in the NFL, a week from today, the Hawks have their home opener taking on the Patriots. September 9th, Wednesday at 5:20. Go Seahawks. It's 11 Spoonful on KITI.

0: Simon and Garfunkel on KITI. Well, a couple new things out for you. New movies today on Netflix. Turning Point, Generation 9/11. The Runners on Prime Video. And you got The Mandalorian and Grogu on Disney+. A couple new movies out today for you on streaming services. It's The Turtles.
1: Morning, morning glory. 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

0: Partridge Family on KITI. Well, this weekend's the Rust or Shine Car Show and Music Festival at the Veterans Memorial Museum in Chehalis. 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

Jenny Loggins and Stevie Nicks on KITI. We'll take a peek at that forecast. The wind advisory in effect currently. Watch that door. The wind whipping around. 65 today, tomorrow. Clouds and rain with a high near 70 Friday. Spa Revere and the Raiders on KITI.

with one of my favorite actors, Keanu Reeves. He turned 62 today. Actress Selma Hayek is 60, and Terry Bradshaw, Steelers QB, 78. It's Sam Cooke.

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2: ABC News, I'm Michelle Franzen. The jury in the Lindsey Clancy trial sending a note to the judge they are deadlocked after deliberating again today. The judge instructing jurors to go back, listen to one another, and try to reach a verdict. The jury must decide if Clancy had criminal intent when she killed her three children. Clancy's defense says she suffered from postpartum psychosis. ABC legal contributor Bernarda Villalona has more.
3: This has huge implications because now that this dynamite charge has been given to them, the Tui Rodriguez charge, if they send out another note where they said they are deadlocked or they've reached an impasse, the judge will not send them back again without their consent. He will have to determine that there is a mistrial.
2: The U.S.

0: ramping up strikes again on Iranian targets, driving up oil and gas prices and concerns about the broader economy, including borrowing costs. Tiger Woods changing his plea to no contest today on an amended charge of reckless driving from the previous DUI charge, his license suspended for 5 years. This is ABC News.
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4: Good afternoon. I'm Miles McKnight with KYTY News. Yesterday in the Randall area, a plane crashed into the Sismas River, and perhaps incredibly, no one was injured. That's according to the Lewis County Sheriff's Office, which reports that two people were aboard the small plane. They say that they experienced engine trouble, and the plane went down near Forest Road 23. The Federal Aviation Administration is now going to investigate the plane crash. It is now illegal to expose a child to fentanyl in Lewis County. As Lewis County's attorney Scott Gripp explained, such an act is not illegal at the state level.
5: We are trying to address a particular problem that affects the county, and that is demonstrated by just how many people have been negatively impacted.
4: At yesterday's Lewis County Commissioners hearing, the board unanimously passed Ordinance 1384. Although Commissioner Lindsay Pollack was absent from the hearing, before the vote, members of the public expressed support for the ordinance.
6: Thank you for taking care of this very problematic issue.
7: The safety of our children overall, they should be our utmost top priority.
8: I just wanted to come to support this ordinance. Thank you so much for bringing this forward.
4: Washington State's child endangerment law makes it a felony to expose children to methamphetamines, but not to synthetic opioids. Ordinance 1384 now makes such exposure to synthetic opioids a misdemeanor locally, punishable by up to 90 days in the Lewis County Jail. The state does not allow a local government to create its own felony offenses. Regarding today and tonight's fall-like weather system, meteorologists now project less rainfall than they did initially, perhaps less than a half inch. But the Chehalis River Basin is still forecast to have blustery conditions with a decent amount of rain.
9: There's probably going to be gusts around 20 to 30 miles per hour for that area.
4: Anna Lindemann with the National Weather Service says that today and tomorrow's weather is atypical for this time of year, which could catch some people off guard. The weather is forecast to be less active today in East Lewis County compared to the Chehalis River Basin, but tomorrow the entire Lewis County area has a chance of experiencing a thunderstorm with showers. 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We'll check sports and weather next.
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4: In KYTY Sports, after the Seahawks trimmed down their roster this week, three notable players who were cut are moving on, electing not to join Seattle's practice squad. Cody White has joined the Las Vegas Raiders, Jared Ivey is heading to Atlanta, and Jamie Sheriff is signing on to the LA Rams practice squad. In baseball, the Mariners wrap up their road trip today with a matinee matchup at Boston. The M's are looking to have a much better September compared to August. Last month, they recorded their second-worst monthly run differential in franchise history, giving up 74 more runs than they scored. In the NHL, former Kraken winger Eli Tolvanen has signed a one-year contract to play for the New York Rangers. KYTY Twin City area weather forecast. Tonight, rain likely, breezy with a low of 50 degrees. Tomorrow, rain likely with a possible thunderstorm, a high of 66 degrees. I'm Miles McKnight, and you're now up to date with KYTY News.
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Abba on KITI, and I'm DJ Kelsey. Well, the Packwood Flea Market rolls around again this Labor Day weekend, the 4th through the 7th. Square mile of Packwood full of vendors. Of course, all sorts of cool stuff to find. And tasty food to get your hands on. In fact, I found this very record 1 year. Packwood Flea Market, Stray Cat Strut on KITI.

0: Johnny Rivers on KITI. Well, if you stay up later than this DJ late enough for those late night shows, you've got Tom Hanks on with Eric Andre on Jimmy Kimmel tonight, Harlan Williams on Comics Unleashed, and then Chance the Rapper and Sunny Sandler, Adam Sandler's daughter, doing acting now. She's on with Jimmy Fallon tonight, your late night guests.
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Crosby, Stills, Nash & Young on KITI Woodstock, and I'm DJ Kelsey taking a peek at that forecast today. We got a wind advisory in effect, so watch the car doors. You're getting out of the car. The wind, do a little whipping. We got some clouds hanging around the Twin Cities this week. Showers likely to continue today, tomorrow. Highs in the mid-60s. Around 70 on Friday, still a slight chance of rain. Mid-70s over the weekend. It's Bob Seger and the Silver Bullet Band on KITI.

0: The Four Tops on KITI, and I'm DJ Kelsey. If you like a good podcast, Netflix renewed its entire original podcast lineup and announced some new shows from comedian Cat Williams and author Harlan Coben. There's also more episodes greenlit of a few existing podcasts, including The Pete Davidson Show on Netflix. 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
3: ABC News, I'm Michelle Franzen. In Massachusetts, the jury in the Lindsey Clancy trial informing the judge again today. They're deadlocked. The judge ordering jurors to return to deliberate again. It could be the last time before the judge may call a possible mistrial. In a nearby courtroom today, a woman arrested on charges of attempting to photograph jurors was arraigned. ABC's Aaron Katursky is in Plymouth.
4: The judge actually questioned each juror individually this morning before returning them to their deliberations to make sure that it wouldn't affect them. But the woman, Dawn Light, is going to be prosecuted on a charge of aggravated intimidation of a juror. Prosecutors said what she did really could affect the integrity of the jury process.
3: The U.S. carrying out another round of strikes on Iranian targets, driving up oil and gas prices and overall borrowing costs. Remnants of Edward moving further inland today in Texas, bringing the risk of flooding to the region. This is ABC News.
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It's Neil Diamond.

the Rovers on KITI. Well, tomorrow, birding after work returns to the Billy Frank Jr. Nisqually National Wildlife Refuge. You like

Rovers on KITI. Well, tomorrow, birding after work returns to the Billy Frank Jr. Nisqually National Wildlife Refuge. If you like wildlife and nature, you'll meet at 5:30. Billy Frank Jr. Nisqually National Wildlife Refuge. 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

0: Pete Townsend on KITI. Well, if like me, your eyes get a little tired when you're trying to read, you like those audiobooks. 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You know, the series surpassed 5 million sales since launching last November. 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

The Box Tops on KITI. Well, we do have showers likely throughout the day today and tomorrow, both with highs in the mid-60s. Looking ahead to Friday, Saturday, mid to lower 70s. More showers possible. It's the Bee Gees on KITI.

The Guess Who on KITI. Well, in foodie news, I read that Pringles introduced something new. Pringles Dippers. First ever thicker, sturdier, wavier crisp designed specifically for dipping. Got original French onion and bacon cheddar. Bacon cheddar. I might try those myself.

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2: ABC News, I'm Michelle Franzen. The war with Iran intensifying with the U.S. carrying out more strikes. ABC's Elizabeth Schulze says it's adding up for American budgets, including when it comes to borrowing money.
3: This is concerning investors globally, because if it gets that much more expensive to borrow money, we're in a lot of debt as a country. That means it is also getting more expensive for the federal government to pay off its debt as those rates go up. And the people who own bonds, it's investors, it's other countries. It's, you know, this is a huge part, kind of foundation of the global economy.
2: Jurors in the Lindsey Clancy trial have gone home for the day after a day of deliberations ended with jurors deadlocked. The judge urging the jury to keep trying to reach a verdict. The U.S. Mint announcing $1 coins featuring President Trump's likeness have now entered circulation as of today and are up for sale. Tiger Woods changing his plea to no contest today on an amended charge of reckless driving from the previous DUI charge. His license is suspended for 5 years. This is ABC News.
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the Nitty Gritty Dirt Band on KITI, and I'm DJ Kelsey. Well, a week from today, Soundgarden surviving members performing at halftime during the Hawks home opener. That's Wednesday, a week from today, September 9th. Lumen Field, kickoff at 5:20. Go see Hawks. It's Wings on KITI.

0: Queen on KITI and their legendary 1986 Budapest concert, the last film performance with Freddie Mercury. It's coming to IMAX screens October 7th to all theaters worldwide. The show took place July 27th, 1986. A reported 80,000 ticket holders were in attendance, with an estimated 45,000 more just listening right outside. You got a 25-song set. Few of the favorites: Bohemian Rhapsody, We Will Rock You, We Are the Champions. Now, it was originally shot on 35mm, but it's been restored to 4K in New Zealand at Peter Jackson's post-production facility. So, once again, that coming to theaters October 7th, Queen's Budapest concert. Looking forward to it.
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Eric Clapton on KITI. Well, the wind advisory is still in effect today and tomorrow. We've got gray skies and the Twin Cities rain likely. Right around 70 on Friday with a 40% chance of rain. It's Neil Diamond on KITI.

0: Chicago on KITI. Well, CBS is kicking off football season with America's Tailgate on CBS, a TV event on Labor Day, September 7th on CBS and Paramount+. You can check that out. It'll be broadcasting live from Nashville with Sheryl Crow and John Legend headlining performances. Featured guest and exec producer, NFL MVP Josh Allen, alongside some outdoor cooking segments with Chef Keith Corbin. That probably the part I'm looking forward to the most. But America's Tailgate on CBS this Labor Day, the 7th, on CBS and Paramount+.
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2: ABC News, I'm Michelle Franzen. The jury in the Lindsey Clancy trial in Massachusetts will be back tomorrow for a sixth day of deliberations. The judge ordering them to keep trying despite the jury being deadlocked. The jury must decide if Clancy had criminal intent when she killed her three children. ABC's Aaron Katursky is outside the courthouse in Plymouth.
3: The jury did not ask for anything. No evidence, no testimony, no clarification about the law. They seem to have what they need to decide. They have. They're just split.
2: The U.S. ramping up its strikes against Iranian targets, driving up oil and gas prices, and also concerns about the broader economy, including borrowing costs. U.S. oil futures held above $90 a barrel, mortgage rates edging closer to 7% for a 30-year fixed rate. Uber announced it's laying off roughly 10% of its workforce worldwide due to what the ride-sharing company called a big shift in restructuring plans. Some 3,300 jobs are impacted. This is ABC News.
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0: 100.5 FM, 1420 KITI, Rolling Stones. Hey, I'm Bobby Hart, 7. Well, yesterday I had a chance to use my windshield wipers on the way to work. Just long enough to know that I needed new windshield wipers, which I made a point of getting after work yesterday. So, yeah, getting a lot of good use out of them so far today.
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0: 100.5 FM, 1420 KITI. It's Elvis and Bobby Hart this afternoon. Well, the Mariners called up arguably their most prominent power-hitting prospect, Lautaro Montes, yesterday, and he didn't disappoint. Of course, his first of what we're hoping will be many home runs. Randy Rosarena, Dominic Canzone also homered to contribute to Seattle's 9-6 win over the Red Sox. Sox and the Mariners are wrapping up that series this afternoon, and then tomorrow Seattle starts a stretch of 22 games against losing teams, starting with the Athletics.
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2: ABC News, I'm Michelle Franzen. The Minneapolis Police Department says they're on scene of a shooting downtown and that there are reports there are multiple victims, including two police officers. Governor Tim Walz says state officials also on the ground there to assist local police. In Massachusetts today, jurors in the Lindsey Clancy trial telling the judge they remain deadlocked. The jury must decide if Clancy had criminal intent when she killed her three children. ABC legal contributor Bernarda Villalona has more.
3: This has huge implications because now that this dynamite charge has been given to them, the Tui Rodriguez charge, if they send out another note where they said they are deadlocked or they reached an impasse, the judge will not send them back again without their consent. He will have to determine that there is a mistrial.
2: In Waynesboro, Virginia, Westwood Hills Elementary going into lockdown today. Police alerted to an intruder by school staff. Authorities located the suspect in the library, dead from what they called a self-inflicted gunshot wound. This is ABC News.
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0: 100.5 FM, 1420 KITI. Billy Joel and Bobby Hart this afternoon. Well, Apple Cup weekend sneaking right up on us. UW and WSU meet up Sunday afternoon at 1 o'clock. This year, the Apple Cup is on this side of the mountains, coming up at Husky Stadium.
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0: 100.5 FM, 1420 KITI. David Clayton Thomas out in front of Blood, Sweat, and Tears. Hi, it's Bobby Hart. Coming up this weekend, it's the Rust or Shine Car Show. It's happening at the Veterans Memorial Museum in Chalice. 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

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Slow dancing this afternoon with Johnny Rivers.

0: 100.5 FM, 1420 KITI. It's the Turtles and Bobby Hart. If you are excited for fall, experts say the autumn colors are going to be as vibrant as ever in the Lewis County area this year. Locally, the fall-colored foliage is forecast to peak between mid-October and early November, perhaps around October 20th. That according to both AccuWeather and the Old Farmer's Almanac.
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2: This is a special report from ABC News. I'm Dave Packer. A shooting in downtown Minneapolis. We're told there are multiple victims, including two police officers. This is an active situation. Details just coming in now. Officials warning residents to avoid the densely populated Loring Park neighborhood nearby. Renee Cooper with ABC affiliate KSTP is at the scene.
3: Several residents out here with us now, also pushed back to this same perimeter a couple blocks back where we're at. Several witnessed it. It sounds like either some people were just very close with one another, but people within the building that I've talked to knew of the people that have been hurt.
2: Chris Miller says it happened in his apartment building as he came down to the lobby.
4: And all the front doors were busted, glass shot. As I was walking down the ramp, two different people was laying there, covered in blood.
2: Governor Tim Walz says his public safety team is responding, adding Minnesota is praying for our first responders. This is ABC News.